fight on the seas and oceans. We shall defend our island, whatever the cost may be. We shall never surrender.

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1: on my dresser. And we're
0: ZZ Top. I got to get paid. You're listening right here, right now, 21.

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1: And Dusty Hill.
0: And Billy Gibbons.
1: And we're ZZ Top. Every girl crazy about his time, that's me.
0: ZZ Top. You're listening right here, right now, 21. Have mercy.
2: Hello, this is 21. Roger Waters.
3: All fails and mistakes.
4: Hi there, cool cats. This is Michael Hutchins of NXS.
0: NXS.
4: And you're listening to 21.
5: I'm feeling low. I tear out my hair.
6: Hi, this is Tina Turner. And you're listening to 21.
5: Simply the best.
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1: Hi, this is Kim Wilde. You're listening to 21.

girl I was going with to be my wife. Well, she said she would, so I said I do. But I'd have said I wouldn't if I'd have just knew how saying I do was gonna screw up all of my life. Well, the first few years weren't all that bad. I'll never forget the good times we had, cause I'm reminded every month when I send her the child support. Well, it wasn't too long till the lust all died, and I'll admit I wasn't too surprised the day I come home and found my suitcase sitting out on the porch. Well, I tried to get in, she changed the lock. Then I found this note taped on the mailbox that said, "Goodbye, Turkey, my attorney will be in touch." So I decided right then and there I was gonna do what's right, give her fair share. But

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